0: My Music Radio.
1: Albanian music only.
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3: 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You have to die.

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Style fresh, palm your friends, she vão nos colegas. She want me no question.

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Again, I gotta sing for all the girls. But you know why I do that? It's just because I love them so much.

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1: But you like the woman. How do you know?
0: I know. The eyes, Chico.
2: They never lie.